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Thank you once again, Rebecca, for kicking off this Monday night. It's Greg O, and I'm here with you till midnight. More coming up from Taylor Swift and Nickelback. It's a Black Eyed Peas with I Got a Feeling. Monday night on WFAV 95.1. I got

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2: It's the Hometown Spotlight. I'm Scott Smith, and this week all about Rensselaer. And Mayor Jeff Phillips is joining us. Hello.
3: How we doing, Scott?
2: About how many people live in Rensselaer?
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2: And for someone wanting to visit from outside the area, describe where in Indiana you're located.
3: We are perfectly located along I-65 between Indianapolis and Chicago. So if I want to fly out of either airport, I can get the best deals out of O'Hare just as fast as I can at an Indianapolis airport.
2: So what's some of the hot spots around Rensselaer?
3: So we had our first Third Thursday event, 21st of May, was our first Third Thursday. So we're planning on our Third Thursdays involving our Rensselaer Park, which is at the Filson Park, downtown Rensselaer. They also opened up the tourism center on that Thursday. It was the grand opening for it. And then we had the Snacks and Cylinders Car Club that are on Harrison Street on Thursday also. So the next one's coming up on June 18th. Again, we'll have, I believe, music in Filson Park, along with the Snacks and Cylinders Car Club along Harrison Street. And then right next to them will be the Farmers Market that are going to have a open on Thursday night also. Come on and enjoy some of our retailers and some of our restaurants that are open for the special event on Third Thursdays.
2: 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I'm Scott Smith.
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5: Low pressure system and a warm front moving through our area overnight, so showers and thunderstorms are a pretty good possibility. Our low dropping to about 70. Watch out for a little bit of heavy rainfall with a few of those storms. We might get a shower or two on Tuesday with a mix of sunshine and clouds, staying warm with our high in the mid-80s. Scattered showers hanging around on Tuesday night and then back to sunshine on Wednesday, but it will be hot going up to 90. I'm meteorologist Steve Hamilton.
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WFAB 95.1, middle of the 7 o'clock hour. It's Monday night with Greg O here till midnight. Let's keep it rolling with Nickelback. Here's Far Away, WFAB 95.1.

95.1, close to 8 o'clock on a Monday night. Got more coming up from Olivia Dean and Bruno Mars. Right now, it's Olivia Rodrigo. Here's Drop Dead. It's a Monday night with Greg O here on WFAV 95.1.

0: WFAV 95.1, nearly 9 o'clock on a Monday night. It's Greg O here till midnight. We're going to talk about the weekend, what's on its way from the weekend, as well as hits from Fuel, Taylor Swift, and more here on WFAV 95.1.
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3: Low pressure system and a warm front moving through our area overnight, so showers and thunderstorms are a pretty good possibility. Our low dropping to about 70. Watch out for a little bit of heavy rainfall with a few of those storms. We might get a shower or two on Tuesday with a mix of sunshine and clouds, staying warm with our high in the mid-80s. Scattered showers hanging around on Tuesday night and then back to sunshine on Wednesday, but it will be hot, going up to 90. I'm meteorologist Steve Hamilton.
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Ready to go here till midnight. Kicking it off with Alicia Cara. 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

0: WFAV 95.1. Just past 8 o'clock on a Monday. 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
3: Low pressure system and a warm front moving through our area overnight, so showers and thunderstorms are a pretty good possibility. Our low dropping to about 70. Watch out for a little bit of heavy rainfall with a few of those storms. We might get a shower or two on Tuesday with a mix of sunshine and clouds, staying warm with our high in the mid-80s. Scattered showers hanging around on Tuesday night and then back to sunshine on Wednesday, but it will be hot, going up to 90. I'm meteorologist Steve Hamilton.
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WFAV 95.1, middle of your 8 o'clock hour. So Monday night with Greg O here till just around midnight. Still hits coming up from Pink Panther and Reno. But right now here's you, Emily. 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

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Grego here with you all the way till midnight. Keeping it rolling with one from Rima. 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

0: WFAV 95.1, nearly 9 o'clock. It's Greg O here till midnight. 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
4: Low pressure system and a warm front moving through our area overnight, so showers and thunderstorms are a pretty good possibility. Our low dropping to about 70. Watch out for a little bit of heavy rainfall with a few of those storms. We might get a shower or two on Tuesday with a mix of sunshine and clouds, staying warm with our high in the mid-80s. Scattered showers hanging around on Tuesday night and then back to sunshine on Wednesday, but it will be hot going up to 90. I'm meteorologist Steve Hamilton.
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95.1, just past 9 o'clock. It's a Monday night with Greg O here till just around midnight. So let's keep it rolling with Rihanna. Here's Prime Day Replay. 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
2: Mayor Phillips joins us from Rensselaer for the hometown spotlight. Can you fill us in on some of the details for the annual Little Cousin Jasper Festival? It's happening in September.
3: Our Little Cousin Jasper Festival is set to take place in Pottawatomie Park. We'll start off, because it's going to be at 9/11 on Friday, with some remembrance from our fire and our police department side of things. And then it'll continue on the 12th and the 13th. Each year it seems to get a little bit bigger since we've moved it over to Pottawatomie Park. And it's now included like a couple other blocks all the way over to Filson Park. Doing some construction along Front Street where a lot of the festival is. So we're improving sidewalks and we're going to pave the road along Front Street there to hopefully give us a little more room and make things a little safer during Little Cousin Jasper.
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6: Low pressure system and a warm front moving through our area overnight, so showers and thunderstorms are a pretty good possibility. Our low dropping to about 70. Watch out for a little bit of heavy rainfall with a few of those storms. We might get a shower or two on Tuesday with a mix of sunshine and clouds, staying warm with our high in the mid-80s. Scattered showers hanging around on Tuesday night and then back to sunshine on Wednesday, but it will be hot, going up to 90. I'm meteorologist Steve Hamilton.
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WFAB 95.1, nearly 10 o'clock on this Monday night. Greg O here till just around midnight. 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Here's Homewrecker, WFAB.

0: WFAV 95.1, nearly 10 o'clock on this Monday night. 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
3: Low pressure system and a warm front moving through our area overnight, so showers and thunderstorms are a pretty good possibility. Our low dropping to about 70. Watch out for a little bit of heavy rainfall with a few of those storms. We might get a shower or two on Tuesday with a mix of sunshine and clouds, staying warm with our high in the mid-80s. Scattered showers hanging around on Tuesday night and then back to sunshine on Wednesday, but it will be hot, going up to 90. I'm meteorologist Steve Hamilton.
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Just past 10 o'clock here on a Monday night. Greg O here till midnight. With more coming up from Harry Styles and Papa Roach. You're the one from Portugal, the man. 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

0: WFAV 95.1, just past 10 o'clock. It's a Monday night with Greg O here till just around midnight, reminding you, back by popular demand, Lunchtime Bites and Beats returns to Festival Street in Bourbonnais this summer. 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
5: Pressure system and a warm front moving through our area overnight, so showers and thunderstorms are a pretty good possibility. Our low dropping to about 70. Watch out for a little bit of heavy rainfall with a few of those storms. We might get a shower or two on Tuesday with a mix of sunshine and clouds, staying warm with our high in the mid-80s. Scattered showers hanging around on Tuesday night and then back to sunshine on Wednesday, but it will be hot going up to 90. I'm meteorologist Steve Hamilton.
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WFAB 95.1, middle of your 10 o'clock hour. It is a Monday night. Greg O here till just around midnight, keeping it rolling with NSYNC. Here's Bye Bye Bye on WFAV 95.1.

0: WFAB 95.1. Getting closer to 11 o'clock. Greg O here with you till just around midnight. Still got hits coming up from Bruno Mars and Jason Derulo. Right now, it's Olivia Rodrigo with Vampire. Greg O here till midnight on WFAB 95.1.
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1: 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Greg O here till midnight, reminding you that Winning Wednesday is back. 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
6: Low pressure system and a warm front moving through our area overnight, so showers and thunderstorms are a pretty good possibility. Our low dropping to about 70. Watch out for a little bit of heavy rainfall with a few of those storms. We might get a shower or two on Tuesday with a mix of sunshine and clouds, staying warm with our high in the mid-80s. Scattered showers hanging around on Tuesday night, and then back to sunshine on Wednesday, but it will be hot, going up to 90. I'm meteorologist Steve Hamilton.
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WFAB 95.1, just past 11 o'clock on a Monday night. It's Greg O here till midnight. Much more to come. Here's Jason Derulo.

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1: 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You think you broke my heart, oh girl, for goodness sake.

0: 95.1, just past 11 o'clock on a Monday night. Grego, reminding you that we're shouting out our Bourbonnais Township Highway Department. They are our Workplace of the Week at 1350 Armour Road in Bourbonnais. They are nominated by Jason Diaz. Jason and some co-workers are being treated to some delicious food from the JJC and Lindman Family McDonald's. 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
2: The Hometown Spotlight. I'm Scott Smith. This week, we're talking about Rensselaer with Mayor Phillips. We're mentioning things happening in Rensselaer this summer. What's one of the events you want to highlight?
3: One of the events that we're really excited about is this is our 10th anniversary for our murals. So they are having a Paint the Town event on June 27th. We'll start at 5:30 in Filson Park, where they're going to have live music come in. And the artists are going to do some more murals that week throughout Rensselaer. So hopefully we'll have some updated murals for people to come in and take our Rensselaer art walk and see where we're at with the new murals.
2: I love that there's an opportunity to meet the artists when they're there as well. I think that's great.
3: Yeah, I think it's important to talk with the artists and understand the passion and the thought and the work that goes into a mural. A lot of times people just want to, you know, say, oh, you know, I don't appreciate the art for everything that goes into it.
2: We're learning more about Rensselaer this week with the Hometown Spotlight.
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5: Low pressure system and a warm front moving through our area overnight, so showers and thunderstorms are a pretty good possibility. Our low dropping to about 70. Watch out for a little bit of heavy rainfall with a few of those storms. We might get a shower or two on Tuesday with a mix of sunshine and clouds, staying warm with our high in the mid-80s. Scattered showers hanging around on Tuesday night and then back to sunshine on Wednesday, but it will be hot, going up to 90. I'm meteorologist Steve Hamilton.
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WFAV 95.1, middle of your 11 o'clock hour. Monday night with Greg O, still here with you till midnight. More coming up from Kelly Clarkson and Olivia Dean. But right now, here's Fall Out Boy. Sugar, we're going down. Monday night with Greg O here on WFAV 95.1.

WFAB 95.1. Brad Go here with you, getting closer to midnight. We got a little bit left in the tank for you, so let's keep it rolling with Olivia Dean. You're so easy to fall in love on WFAB 95.1. I could

0: 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It's about that time for me, Rego, to get out of here. But I'm back tonight from 7 till midnight to do it all over again. Until then, enjoy the show that's so great it's got to be late. WFAV's late show from midnight till 5 a.m. And I'll talk to you soon here on WFAV 95.1.
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4: Pressure system and a warm front moving through our area overnight, so showers and thunderstorms are a pretty good possibility. Our low dropping to about 70. Watch out for a little bit of heavy rainfall with a few of those storms. We might get a shower or two on Tuesday with a mix of sunshine and clouds, staying warm with our high in the mid-80s. Scattered showers hanging around on Tuesday night and then back to sunshine on Wednesday, but it will be hot going up to 90. I'm meteorologist Steve Hamilton.
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1: It's the Hometown Spotlight. Mayor Jeff Phillips from Rensselaer is joining us. 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
2: This is the first year that somebody came up and donated enough funds to allow us to open up our pool at Brookside Park for free. So people can come and swim in our pool for free. We just put in a new slide at the pool and some new furniture also. And we also just started a concession stand at the pool. So it's been interesting to see the numbers that are out there at the pool now. And last time I was out at Brookside Park, there were people on the new pickleball courts. There were people on the tennis courts, and there were guys playing basketball at the basketball courts. So you're seeing a whole bunch of people in Rensselaer enjoying themselves for not a lot of money.
1: 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I'm Scott Smith.
3: Low pressure system and a warm front moving through our area overnight, so showers and thunderstorms are a pretty good possibility. Our low dropping to about 70. Watch out for a little bit of heavy rainfall with a few of those storms. We might get a shower or two on Tuesday with a mix of sunshine and clouds, staying warm with our high in the mid-80s. Scattered showers hanging around on Tuesday night, and then back to sunshine on Wednesday, but it will be hot, going up to 90. I'm meteorologist Steve Hamilton.
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1: Low pressure system and a warm front moving through our area overnight, so showers and thunderstorms are a pretty good possibility. Our low dropping to about 70. Watch out for a little bit of heavy rainfall with a few of those storms. We might get a shower or two on Tuesday with a mix of sunshine and clouds, staying warm with our high in the mid-80s. Scattered showers hanging around on Tuesday night and then back to sunshine on Wednesday, but it will be hot going up to 90. I'm meteorologist Steve Hamilton.
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2: Low pressure system and a warm front moving through our area overnight, so showers and thunderstorms are a pretty good possibility. Our low dropping to about 70. Watch out for a little bit of heavy rainfall with a few of those storms. We might get a shower or two on Tuesday with a mix of sunshine and clouds, staying warm with our high in the mid-80s. Scattered showers hanging around on Tuesday night, and then back to sunshine on Wednesday, but it will be hot, going up to 90. I'm meteorologist Steve Hamilton.
0: Right place, right time. Here comes more of your favorites from the 2000s to now on WFAV 95.1.

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2: Low pressure system and a warm front moving through our area overnight, so showers and thunderstorms are a pretty good possibility. Our low dropping to about 70. Watch out for a little bit of heavy rainfall with a few of those storms. We might get a shower or two on Tuesday with a mix of sunshine and clouds, staying warm with our high in the mid-80s. Scattered showers hanging around on Tuesday night and then back to sunshine on Wednesday, but it will be hot, going up to 90. I'm meteorologist Steve Hamilton.
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1: Not everyone listens to WFAB 95.1, and that's okay. 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
2: Low pressure system and a warm front moving through our area overnight, so showers and thunderstorms are a pretty good possibility. Our low dropping to about 70. Watch out for a little bit of heavy rainfall with a few of those storms. We might get a shower or two on Tuesday with a mix of sunshine and clouds, staying warm with our high in the mid-80s. Scattered showers hanging around on Tuesday night, and then back to sunshine on Wednesday, but it will be hot, going up to 90. I'm meteorologist Steve Hamilton.
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1: Low pressure system and a warm front moving through our area overnight, so showers and thunderstorms are a pretty good possibility. Our low dropping to about 70. Watch out for a little bit of heavy rainfall with a few of those storms. We might get a shower or two on Tuesday with a mix of sunshine and clouds, staying warm with our high in the mid-80s. Scattered showers hanging around on Tuesday night, and then back to sunshine on Wednesday, but it will be hot, going up to 90. I'm meteorologist Steve Hamilton.
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1: Low pressure system and a warm front moving through our area overnight, so showers and thunderstorms are a pretty good possibility. Our low dropping to about 70. Watch out for a little bit of heavy rainfall with a few of those storms. We might get a shower or two on Tuesday with a mix of sunshine and clouds, staying warm with our high in the mid-80s. Scattered showers hanging around on Tuesday night and then back to sunshine on Wednesday, but it will be hot, going up to 90. I'm meteorologist Steve Hamilton.
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My newest vinyl must-have for my growing record collection is The Melancholy and the Infinite Sadness they released. The classic Smashing Pumpkins album. It does feature this song, 1979. 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
1: We have some hot and humid weather on the way by tomorrow. In the meantime, it will be a little bit humid today. We'll stay in the mid-80s. We do have a chance of shower or thunderstorm, but low pressure is slowly working its way out of our area. Mix of sunshine and clouds. Overnight, a few leftover showers down to a low of 70. Some clouds in the morning on Wednesday, but turning sunny in the afternoon with heat and humidity. We're going up to 90, the heat index about 100. I'm meteorologist Steve Hamilton.
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1: It is 72 degrees in Kankakee at WFAV 95.1. Mid-80s today, slight chance of rain and then a better chance overnight. 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I'm Scott.

101.1, 542. This has been rumored for, seems like several months, but TMZ reporting that Ariana Grande and Ethan Slater have officially broken up. It says in the, according to TMZ, they quietly broke up several months ago. They remain friends and supportive of each other. But I guess it was notable that he wasn't at the kickoff to the Eternal Sunshine tour over the weekend. Of course, they met since we first started working together on Wicked and then went public with the relationship in 2023. Also, Ariana Grande, by the way, has got the number one song right now on the Billboard Hot 100. That's a big deal. It's called Hate That I Made You Love Me. And that, that's coming out. Well, it is out. The song is out, obviously, because it's number one. That would mean Ella falls to number two, which she's in Texas. And Drake still got that number three spot. Going to go back a couple years for the song Yes And from Ariana Grande here in 3 minutes. It's 543 at WFAV 95.1. Here's Ozier.

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2: We have some hot and humid weather on the way by tomorrow. In the meantime, it will be a little bit humid today. We'll stay in the mid-80s. We do have a chance of shower or thunderstorm, but low pressure is slowly working its way out of our area. Mix of sunshine and clouds. Overnight, a few leftover showers down to a low of 70. Some clouds in the morning on Wednesday, but turning sunny in the afternoon with heat and humidity. We're going up to 90, the heat index about 100. I'm meteorologist Steve Hamilton.
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WFAV 95.1. Congratulations to Lincoln Williams from Kankakee High School. Recent graduate has decided on the school. The top three finalists for the star basketball player from our area. It was UNLV, Virginia Tech, and University of Illinois. Those were the top three choices, according to the Sun-Times reporting that. And went with the in-state school down the road. So, as University of Illinois basketball posted yesterday, from Kankakee to Champaign, Lincoln Williams will be playing for U of I and continuing his boys' basketball career, joining the men's team there. There was a signing ceremony at the high school yesterday. WFAV 95.1. All right, Scott Show, live and local. Just before 6 this morning, here's music from Pink, recently hosted the Tony Awards.

Jimmy Eat World, the middle, WFAV 95.1, early 2000s, rock, slash pop, slash alternative. All right. The Scott Show. Stop trying to define it, man. All right. Gracie Abrams is back in a big way. Took some time to write some good songs. We have one to play for you. Hit the wall on WFAV 95.1, The Scott Show.

Ophelia. Taylor Swift, The Fade of Ophelia on WFAV 95.1, playing your favorites from the 2000s to now. Hi there, this is Scott, The Scott Show. We are just, you know, doing some live radio. I get it, you're busy and you have a life and you've got things going on. But I want to say thank you for spending part of your day with WFAV 95.1. I pulled up the list of famous people having a birthday today. It is what? Tuesday, June 9th. Dick Vitale, famous basketball commentator, with a birthday. Birthday today, baby! I can't do it very well, but he's so iconic. Michael J. Fox, a birthday. I'm going to name a few. Johnny Depp's birthday today as well. The dude from Puddle of Mud, Wes, the singer. See? We're covering all the bases. Natalie Portman, fantastic Oscar winner, is celebrating as well. And I always think of the show Parenthood with Mae Whitman, but it's been in other things as well. It's WFAV 95.1, playing your favorites. If it is your birthday today, happy birthday to you. The Scott Show, live on

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1: The Bradley Village Board last night approved a contract for the Bradley Boulevard Streetscape Project. The project received two bids, low bidder KVCC Construction, a little over $3.5 million. Bradley Finance Director Rob Romo says the project will stretch from North Street to Armor Road, will extend walking paths, beautify the area with light poles and landscape beautification. $3 million of the project covered by the Main Street grant, while CSL Bearing is putting in another $175,000 to the project. The project expected to start in about a month, wrap up before the end of the year. That is the latest. Have a good rest of your day. Be safe, everybody. I'm Rob West on WFAV.
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2: It's the Hometown Spotlight. I'm Scott Smith, and this week, all about Rensselaer. And Mayor Jeff Phillips is joining us. Hello.
3: How we doing, Scott?
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2: And for someone wanting to visit from outside the area, describe where in Indiana you're located.
3: We are perfectly located along I-65 between Indianapolis and Chicago. 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
2: So what's some of the hot spots around Rensselaer?
3: So we had our first third Thursday event, 21st of May was our first third Thursday. So we're planning on our third Thursdays involving our Rensselaer Park, which is the Filson Park, downtown Rensselaer. They also opened up the tourism center on that Thursday. Was the grand opening for it. And then we had the Snacks and Cylinders Car Club that are on Harrison Street on Thursday also. So the next one's coming up on June 18th. Again, we'll have, I believe, music in Filson Park along with the Snacks and Cylinders Car Club along Harrison Street. And then right next to them will be the Farmers Market that are going to have a open on Thursday night also. Come on and enjoy some of our retailers and some of our restaurants that are open for the special event on third Thursdays.
2: This week we're talking about Rensselaer with the Hometown Spotlight. I'm Scott Smith.
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7: We have some hot and humid weather on the way by tomorrow. In the meantime, it will be a little bit humid today. We'll stay in the mid-80s. We do have a chance of shower or thunderstorm, but low pressure is slowly working its way out of our area. Mix of sunshine and clouds. Overnight, a few leftover showers down to a low of 70. Some clouds in the morning on Wednesday, but turning sunny in the afternoon with heat and humidity. We're going up to 90, the heat index about 100. I'm meteorologist Steve Hamilton.
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WFAV 95.1, 633. I mean, I wish it was Friday night. I mean, look, let's take it a day at a time. Scott Show, yesterday, I had full intentions of watching the NBA Finals, and then it didn't happen. But I did see some of American Ninja Warrior. Does that count? The Spurs got the game in a victory, so now it's still the New York's up 2-1. I was looking at court. I wasn't personally. I saw some of the prices for like courtside seats to that game. Insane. Like, come on now. You know, it's like whatever you make for your year salary, would you blow it all in one, you know, 2.5 hour basketball game? Probably not. It's WF. I think they priced out, you know, a lot of people on the courtside seats. It's WFAV. Pretty much a lot of the seats, to be honest. All right. Let's play a song. This is so like TRL era. If you don't know what TRL is, ask a friend. Here is NSYNC.

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1: Let's take a look now at what's going on overhead this week with our notable night sky news. Here's Madeline Shepley, astronomy professor and director of the Strickler Planetarium at Olivet.
2: Welcome to your notable night sky news, where we update you on things of note in space in the night sky. Wednesday, if you like really late nights or really early mornings, it would be a great time to catch Saturn and the Moon meeting up in the eastern sky. Then, Thursday night for a week would be a great time to catch a full cycle of pulsations, or changes in brightness, of the variable star Delta Cephei, the prototype of the Cepheid variable star class. It'll be easy to watch for, as some of its neighboring stars do not change in brightness. Finally, on Friday, you can catch Jupiter, Venus, and Mercury lining up together in the night sky. There will be a tight window after sundown to catch this. Mercury should be easier to spot than normal due to climbing up high from the embrace of the sun's glare. From Olivet Nazarene University, this is Madeline Shepley.
1: That is the latest. Have a good rest of your day. Be safe, everybody. I'm Rob West on WFAV.
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5: We have some hot and humid weather on the way by tomorrow. In the meantime, it will be a little bit humid today. We'll stay in the mid-80s. We do have a chance of shower or thunderstorm, but low pressure is slowly working its way out of our area. Mix of sunshine and clouds. Overnight, a few leftover showers down to a low of 70. Some clouds in the morning on Wednesday, but turning sunny in the afternoon with heat and humidity. We're going up to 90, the heat index about 100. I'm meteorologist Steve Hamilton.
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Daddy 5.1. Kankakee High School's Lincoln Williams has made the decision on which college to keep playing basketball. That will fill you in a few minutes. By the way, Bites and Beats in Bourbonnais, Festival Street, that's tomorrow, 11 till 1. You can check out the food trucks and the music from Ryan Craig. The Scott Show now with Mumford & Sons and Hozier. It's Rubber Band Man on WFAV.

0: You know it breaks my heart. Put a shiver on your skin. Do your hair in the car. If nothing lasts forever, babe, then can we make a start?
1: That is Mumford & Sons with Hozier and Rubber Band Man. And, well, a couple days from now, on Thursday, Mumford & Sons will perform at Wrigley Field. This is WFAV 95.1. Plays your favorites. The Scott Show, live and local in the studio right now in Bourbonnais. About 7:10 this morning. Hey, local sports. This was great to see this yesterday. News broke about midday, and then, well, later in the day, the signing ceremony at the high school with Kankakee High School graduate Lincoln Williams. A lot of people were waiting to see, like, where are you going to go? What school? I know the Sun-Times reported there was, like, three finalists, Virginia Tech, UNLV, and University of Illinois. And, well, Lincoln Williams has announced will stay in-state, going from Kankakee to Champaign, and will play at the University of Illinois. Lincoln Williams, the K's boys basketball all-time leading scorer, led a bunch of different records, an all-state first-team selection the past two seasons, and will continue, this time, the U of I. It's WFAV. By the way, super sectional baseball games played across the state today, and Illinois state finals, according to the IHSA, scheduled for Saturday for baseball. That's local sports on WFAV 95.1, brought to you by Planet Fitness in the shops of Meadowview and Kankakee and planetfitness.com. Lady Gaga now.

0: 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Banking as it should be.
1: Longer days of summer can cut into your sleep, but you might be able to turn that around just a little bit just by changing your sheets. Bree Tennis has more.
2: Psychology Today says it's not just about clean sheet night. It's the color of the sheet that can make a difference. They say if your goal is to boost relaxation and improve sleep, get sheets that are blue. They say our brains are wired to be sensitive to the color blue, and it quiets the mind and helps you get to sleep faster. But if you want to stay up, sleep on red sheets, as that color stimulates the brain and turns off sleep. But why would you want to do that? I'm Bree Tennis.
1: That is the latest. 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I'm Rob West on WFAV.
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7: We have some hot and humid weather on the way by tomorrow. In the meantime, it will be a little bit humid today. We'll stay in the mid-80s. We do have a chance of shower or thunderstorm, but low pressure is slowly working its way out of our area. Mix of sunshine and clouds. Overnight, a few leftover showers down to a low of 70. Some clouds in the morning on Wednesday, but turning sunny in the afternoon with heat and humidity. We're going up to 90, the heat index about 100. I'm meteorologist Steve Hamilton.
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And of course, plenty of more options for concerts as we get through the summer. July 24th and 25th, those are the dates for the Merchant Street Music Fest. 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All right, Brittany, you're up. 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

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We have the Billboard Hot 100 number one song to play for you in just a sec. So it was several months ago that there was online rumors that Ariana Grande and Ethan Slater had broken up. And now TMZ and other outlets reporting that to be a thing, that they remain friends and support each other. But, you know, people noticed Ethan wasn't there when the tour kicked off over the weekend. And now there's fan theories about who this song is truly about. And anyways, so it looks to be they're both, you know, moving in different directions. WFAV 95.1. This song is number one, moving Ella Langley to the second spot and Drake at three. So number one, Billboard Hot 100 this week. Ariana Grande's new song, Hate That I Made You Love Me. It's on WFAV 95.1.

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1: A recent Kankakee graduate has signed to play basketball at the U of I. Lincoln Williams signed with the Illini yesterday. The Kankakee native, a standout at Kankakee High School, averaged 26 points a game during his senior season. That is the latest. Have a good rest of your day. Be safe, everybody. I'm Rob West on WFAV.
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4: We have some hot and humid weather on the way by tomorrow. In the meantime, it will be a little bit humid today. We'll stay in the mid-80s. We do have a chance of shower or thunderstorm, but low pressure is slowly working its way out of our area. Mix of sunshine and clouds. Overnight, a few leftover showers down to a low of 70. Some clouds in the morning on Wednesday, but turning sunny in the afternoon with heat and humidity. We're going up to 90, the heat index about 100. I'm meteorologist Steve Hamilton.
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1: 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This hour coming up like between now and 8:30. Let's just stick with that. I'll introduce a chance for you to win our Scott Show meal to go. Free food, that's good. That's coming up. Also, here in a couple songs, fill you in on where Lincoln Williams is going to continue his basketball career, going from Kankakee High School to where? 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Plus, it's our hometown spotlight, all about Rensselaer. And I've talked to the mayor, Mayor Phillips. That's all the way. All that and more between now and 8:30. 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Playing your favorite. Slight chance of rain today. Good chance over.

sports. 8:10 in the morning at WFAV 95.1. I'm Scott Smith, local sports. Let's go. Kankakee High School grad Lincoln Williams. An amazing run there at the high school in boys basketball. And, well, then the next step after graduating is, well, people were waiting. What's the decision? Where do you want to play ball? What school are you going to pick? And has committed to playing college basketball at the University of Illinois. And as U of I social media said, from Kankakee to Champaign, Lincoln Williams, by the way, was the K's boys basketball all-time leading scorer and all-state first-team selection the past two seasons. And they had a big ceremony yesterday at the high school. And elsewhere, super sectional baseball games in Illinois with the IHSA played today across the state. And state finals, by the way, are scheduled for Saturday. And that's local sports brought to you by Planet Fitness in the shops of Meadowview in Kankakee and at planetfitness.com. Well, you have found the local morning show. The Scott Show on WFAV 95.1. Let's keep going from In the Zone. Brittany, Toxic, now playing. Baby,

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2: The Bradley Village Board last night approved a contract for the Bradley Boulevard Streetscape Project. The project received two bids, low bidder KVCC Construction, a little over $3.5 million. Bradley Finance Director Rob Romo says the project will stretch from North Street to Armor Road, will extend walking paths, beautify the area with light poles and landscape beautification. $3 million of the project covered by the Main Street grant, while CSL Bearing is putting in another $175,000 to the project. The project expected to start in about a month, wrap up before the end of the year. That is the latest. Have a good rest of your day. Be safe, everybody. I'm Rob West on WFAV.
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4: Mayor Phillips joins us from Rensselaer for the Hometown Spotlight. 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
5: Our Little Cousin Jasper Festival is set to take place in Pottawatomie Park. We'll start off, because it's going to be at 9/11 on Friday, with some remembrance from our fire and our police department side of things. And then it'll continue on the 12th and the 13th. Each year it seems to get a little bit bigger since we've moved it over to Pottawatomie Park, and it's now included like a couple other blocks all the way over to Filson Park. Doing some construction along Front Street where a lot of the festival is, so we're improving sidewalks and we're going to pave the road along Front Street there to hopefully give us a little more room and make things a little safer during Little Cousin Jasper.
4: With the Hometown Spotlight, I'm Scott Smith.
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7: We have some hot and humid weather on the way by tomorrow. In the meantime, it will be a little bit humid today. We'll stay in the mid-80s. We do have a chance of shower or thunderstorm, but low pressure is slowly working its way out of our area. Mix of sunshine and clouds. Overnight, a few leftover showers down to a low of 70. Some clouds in the morning on Wednesday, but turning sunny in the afternoon with heat and humidity. We're going up to 90, the heat index about 100. I'm meteorologist Steve Hamilton.
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That's Heat Wave on WFAV 95.1. You can win from Taco John's this morning. Text the word COMBO to 815-928-9328 to enter. It's a meat and potato breakfast burrito combo meal.

WFAV 95.1, Bruno Mars, Locked Out of Heaven, 8:37, music notes today. Bon Jovi's going on tour, the Forever Tour, and fans, maybe you can submit a video singing Living on a Prayer, and I think they're going to make some kind of montage or some kind of thing. They did a thing, and it's going to be a part of the show, so like you could be on the screen or part of it. I mean, they should just be like, come on up here, sing it with us. I can't guarantee that. Or any of it, really. But Bon Jovi has that contest going on for fans of the band. So that's kind of different. Maybe be singing with Bon Jovi, kind of. WFAV. Now it's my life.

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You have until 9 to enter for our Scott Show meal to go. Getting the hookup from Taco John's. I just love the breakfast burritos because you get the, you know, well, look, warm fluffy eggs, and it's potato lays included in the combo meal, and meat and potato breakfast burrito combo. You could get that with a drink and everything. Enter by sending us the word combo to 815-928-9328. That's combo to 815-928-W.

0: If you like really late nights or really early mornings, it would be a great time to catch Saturn and the Moon meeting up in the eastern sky. Then, Thursday night for a week would be a great time to catch a full cycle of pulsations, or changes in brightness, of the variable star Delta Cephei, the prototype of the Cepheid variable star class. It'll be easy to watch for as some of its neighboring stars do not change in brightness. Finally, on Friday, you can catch Jupiter, Venus, and Mercury lining up together in the night sky. There will be a tight window after sundown to catch this. Mercury should be easier to spot than normal due to climbing up high from the embrace of the sun's glare. From Olivet Nazarene University, this is Madeline Shepherd.
1: That is the latest. Have a good rest of your day. Be safe, everybody. I'm Rob West on WFAB.
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5: We have some hot and humid weather on the way by tomorrow. In the meantime, it will be a little bit humid today. We'll stay in the mid-80s. We do have a chance of shower or thunderstorm, but low pressure is slowly working its way out of our area. Mix of sunshine and clouds. Overnight, a few leftover showers down to a low of 70. Some clouds in the morning on Wednesday, but turning sunny in the afternoon with heat and humidity. We're going up to 90, the heat index about 100. I'm meteorologist Steve Hamilton.
6: All right. Shout out to our WFAV program director. You're doing a great job. All right. It's 8:55, 76 right now at the airport in Kankakee. And this is one of those songs. Try not to sing. You got to sing along to it.

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Playing your favorites from the 2000s to now. Coming up in 8 minutes, there is a job fair tomorrow in downtown Kankakee. We'll give you the scoop. 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I've been

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1: Longer days of summer can cut into your sleep, but you might be able to turn that around just a little bit just by changing your sheets. Bree Tennis has more.
2: Psychology Today says it's not just about clean sheet night. It's the color of the sheet that can make a difference. They say if your goal is to boost relaxation and improve sleep, get sheets that are blue. They say our brains are wired to be sensitive to the color blue, and it quiets the mind and helps you get to sleep faster. But if you want to stay up, sleep on red sheets, as that color stimulates the brain and turns off sleep. But why would you want to do that? I'm Bree Tennis.
1: That is the latest. 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Be safe, everybody. I'm Rob West on WFAV.
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10: We have some hot and humid weather on the way by tomorrow. In the meantime, it will be a little bit humid today. We'll stay in the mid-80s. We do have a chance of a shower or thunderstorm, but low pressure is slowly working its way out of our area. Mix of sunshine and clouds. Overnight, a few leftover showers down to a low of 70. Some clouds in the morning on Wednesday, but turning sunny in the afternoon with heat and humidity. We're going up to 90, the heat index about 100. I'm meteorologist Steve Hamilton.
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That is Olivia Rodrigo, WFAV 95.1, The Scott Show. Meal to go today. Our winner, Dawn Stevens. Way to go, Dawn. Getting hooked up with Taco John's. And we'll have another breakfast burrito combo meal coming up on Thursday morning here on The Scott Show.

WFAV 95.1, 9:35 here at the Scott Show. We just heard John Mayer. Super talented. I know he's known for, you know, the singer-songwriter and the lyrics and the vibes. Dude can just give him a guitar. Just let him do his thing. Pretty amazing. Whether it's the solo stuff, you know, he does. He had the trio, the blues vibes, the stuff with Grateful Dead. All right, here's Bruno Mars, Risk It All, WFAV 95.1, playing your favorites from the 2000s to now on The Scott Show on a Tuesday morning. For just

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0: 95.1. Congratulations to Kankakee High School graduate Lincoln Williams, who was a star on the basketball team, made a decision on what school to play college basketball, deciding on University of Illinois, and will attend there for the upcoming school year. 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
2: We have some hot and humid weather on the way by tomorrow. In the meantime, it will be a little bit humid today. We'll stay in the mid-80s. We do have a chance of shower or thunderstorm, but low pressure is slowly working its way out of our area. Mix of sunshine and clouds. Overnight, a few leftover showers down to a low of 70. Some clouds in the morning on Wednesday, but turning sunny in the afternoon with heat and humidity. We're going up to 90, the heat index about 100. I'm meteorologist Steve Hamilton.
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Ella Langley and Morgan Wallen teaming up for I Can't Love You Anymore on WFAV 95.1. And how's it going, peeps? It's Best Jazz, and we've officially made it past 10 o'clock on this Tuesday morning. Also, the starving of the beautiful day to be alive. Yeah, thanks a bunch for spending some of it with me. I hope your morning has been treating you well so far, but in the studio until 2 p.m., I'll be here to make it better and to provide the playlist for whatever is on your agenda for this 9th of June. Plus, I've got a great affirmation coming up to get it going on the right foot, and for now, getting this party started on WFAV. It's Daft Punk with Pharrell Williams. Get lucky.

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0: WFAV 95.1, Pink Panthers with Zara Larson, First Stateside. And I'm so glad you're here and could tune in for the fun. Yeah, it's Best Jess. All yours is a good time. We're looking forward to having a good day this 9th of June, and we'll be tackling this Tuesday together. So to start off with a little extra boost in our daily words of affirmation, they're, of course, inspired by our friends at Harbor House of Kankakee and Watsika. Now repeat after me. I am focused, capable, and moving forward. Today is filled with opportunities, and I am ready to make the most of them. That is right. Today, choose progress over perfection, trusting your abilities, and staying focused on what matters. Also, taking each step with confidence, knowing that challenges help us grow. Opportunities, they're all around us, and you are more than capable of accomplishing great things. So be ready for what may come our way, and believe in yourself. Meanwhile, though, we have Shakira, Marshmallow, and more heading our way. But first, it's time for our next check of the latest for today on WFAV 95.1.
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3: A recent Kankakee graduate has signed to play basketball at the U of I. Lincoln Williams signed with the Illini yesterday. The Kankakee native, a standout at Kankakee High School, averaged 26 points a game during his senior season. That is the latest. Have a good rest of your day. Be safe, everybody. I'm Rob West on WFAV.
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4: 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I'm Scott Smith. This week, we're talking about Rensselaer with Mayor Phillips. We're mentioning things happening in Rensselaer this summer. What's one of the events you want to highlight?
5: One of the events that we're really excited about is this is our 10th anniversary for our murals. So they are having a Paint the Town event on June 27th. We'll start at 5:30 in Filson Park, where they're going to have live music come in. 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So hopefully we'll have some updated murals for people to come in and take our Rensselaer art walk and see where we're at with the new murals.
4: I love that there's an opportunity to meet the artists when they're there as well. I think that's great.
5: Yeah, I think it's important to talk with the artists and understand the passion and the thought and the work that goes into a mural. A lot of times people just want to, you know, say, oh, you know, I don't appreciate the art for everything that goes into it.
4: We're learning more about Rensselaer this week with the Hometown Spotlight.
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7: We have some hot and humid weather on the way by tomorrow. In the meantime, it will be a little bit humid today. We'll stay in the mid-80s. We do have a chance of shower or thunderstorm, but low pressure is slowly working its way out of our area. Mix of sunshine and clouds. Overnight, a few leftover showers down to a low of 70. Some clouds in the morning on Wednesday, but turning sunny in the afternoon with heat and humidity. We're going up to 90, the heat index about 100. I'm meteorologist Steve Hamilton.
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So Easy on WFAV 95.1 by Olivia Dean. And did you know that that British soul singer implements a strict female gaze rule when it comes to creating her art? Yeah, it's best just since early in her career, Olivia Dean has chosen to exclusively work with female directors on her music videos and collaborates with a predominantly female creative team. The goal, according to the singer, is to bypass pandering to the male gaze, preventing like being overly sexualized and keeping the focus entirely on her music. How interesting is that? Now that you know, go watch her video sometime and see if you can tell. But for now, on WFAV, give it to me. It's Timbaland with Nelly, also Justin Timberlake.

WFAB 95.1, Gracie Abrams' new one, That's Hit the Wall. And heads up, peeps, if you're looking for a fun stop to end your week with, make plans to swing by the LaRue Community Swimming Pool in Rensselaer on Friday. Yeah, our WFAB hometown spotlight for the week. We're highlighting all the great things about the area all week long, plus Roy and Uncle Mikey. They'll be hanging out with the locals from 1 to 2 p.m. on the 12th, and stop by to say hello. Not to mention, the pool is offering free admission all month long, but come see for yourself on Friday while we're in Rensselaer celebrating our hometown spotlight for the week on WFAB. For now, it's Best Jazz, and Dua Lipa's getting us back to the music, but don't start now.

0: WFAV 95.1. What you watching, peeps? Let me know. And ever see the series Home Before Dark? It follows three smart and determined kiddos whose curiosity like leads them to investigate mysteries in their small town. Yet using their own online newspaper, they dig into disappearances. They uncover like long buried secrets, and they shine a light on corruption that some people would rather keep hidden. Basically, kind of like a modern day Harriet the Spy with a little more suspense. And it's one of those shows that many families could enjoy together. Although parents may want to use their own discretion, since it does tackle some mature themes. After all, I don't have kids, and I'll leave that call up to you. It's best just in streaming now on Apple TV Plus. Home Before Dark. It is my WFAV streaming pick of the week, powered by Surf Internet. 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
4: We have some hot and humid weather on the way by tomorrow. In the meantime, it will be a little bit humid today. We'll stay in the mid-80s. We do have a chance of shower or thunderstorm, but low pressure is slowly working its way out of our area. Mix of sunshine and clouds. Overnight, a few leftover showers down to a low of 70. Some clouds in the morning on Wednesday, but turning sunny in the afternoon with heat and humidity. We're going up to 90, the heat index about 100. I'm meteorologist Steve Hamilton.
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WFAV 95.1, Morgan Wallen. And last night, you know, he has officially responded to all the backlash over his canceled show in Pittsburgh over the weekend. Yeah, while thousands of fans were either already there or on their way to the show, a last-minute announcement was posted to the singer's Instagram stories stating that they were canceling his second sold-out performance due to severe weather in the forecast. And, well, the skies, they were sunny. But Morgan posted a video yesterday calling it all nonsense and putting the blame on his team, saying he trusted them when they said that they needed to cancel for safety reasons. So what do you think about all this? Let me know. It's Beth Jess. And after 11 a.m. on our Tuesday, I'll be right back to tell you how to win something amazing from us here tomorrow on WFAV. And for now, it's Billie Eilish, Bad Guy.

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1: 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And perfect timing for a friendly reminder to join us tomorrow for the next Winning Wednesday giveaway. 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That's right. We'll announce who wins on Thursday and they'll score the tickets to Deep River. But for now, it's Best Jazz. And best of luck to you with that one on the next Winning Wednesday coming up here tomorrow. Meanwhile, though, we're about to hear the new one from Taylor Swift, Harry Styles, and more after we get this check of the latest for today on WFAV 95.1.
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4: The Bradley Village Board last night approved a contract for the Bradley Boulevard Streetscape Project. The project received two bids, low bidder KVCC Construction, a little over $3.5 million. Bradley Finance Director Rob Romo says the project will stretch from North Street to Armor Road, will extend walking paths, beautify the area with light poles and landscape beautification. $3 million of the project covered by the Main Street grant, while CSL Bearing is putting in another $175,000 to the project. The project expected to start in about a month, wrap up before the end of the year. That is the latest. Have a good rest of your day. Be safe, everybody. I'm Rob West on WFAV.
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7: We have some hot and humid weather on the way by tomorrow. In the meantime, it will be a little bit humid today. We'll stay in the mid-80s. We do have a chance of shower or thunderstorm, but low pressure is slowly working its way out of our area. Mix of sunshine and clouds. Overnight, a few leftover showers down to a low of 70. Some clouds in the morning on Wednesday, but turning sunny in the afternoon with heat and humidity. We're going up to 90, the heat index about 100. I'm meteorologist Steve Hamilton.
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David Guetta, Teddy Swims with Tones and I for Gone, Gone, Gone on WFAV. And AP, it's your girl, Best Jess. You know, the rumor mill has been a bit overrun lately, but for another Taylor Swift, Travis Kelce wedding theory, recent headlines have claimed that they've chosen to tie the knot at Madison Square Garden on July 3rd of this year. Yeah, both Page Six and TMZ report that the iconic arena was selected largely for its strict security, there we go, private underground access, and a windowless main bowl. However, another theory claims that because, like, an arena wedding is so unconventional, that this MSG announcement, it is just an elaborate decoy to throw off, like, the press, while the real ceremony is held somewhere else. Yeah, what about you? Tell me your thoughts on this while Taylor gets us back to the music on WFAV. With I Knew It, I Knew You.

Harry Styles and American Girls on WFAV 95.1. And heads up, peeps, this week, State's Attorney Jim Rose, Real Justice Fishing Club for Kids and Adults, they'll be focusing on cops and bobbers. How fun is that? In partnership with the Northern Illinois Anglers Association, they'll meet on Wednesday, June 10th from 5 until 7:30. And free to join them with poles, bait, and tackle provided. So heading out to the Bourbonnais Municipal Pond for that tomorrow. But for more, you can visit our community calendar. And for now, it's Best Jazz and taking us down the Boulevard of Broken Dreams on WFAV Green Day.

0: WFAV 95.1, and well, we have been having tons of fun around town. Recently, this weekend, it's Denny's turn to hit the road and host a broadcast. So make a plan to stop by to say hello and have a great time for a great cause Saturday during the Riverside Cancer Institute's Relay for Life of Kankakee County. Yeah, they say fighting cancer takes many things. Research, free rides to chemo, lodging in your hospitals, and 24/7 helpline. But they can't do any of that without you. So join the largest, most inspiring, and supportive cancer fundraising event on the planet, taking place at the Grove in Bourbonnais, featuring games, music, food vendors, a kids zone, and other family-friendly activities between 2 and 10 p.m., with the money raised helping the American Cancer Society improve and save more lives from cancer. Yeah, register today, but don't forget about Denny, because he'll be hosting a broadcast between 3:30 and 4:30 while there to support those taking part this weekend. Yeah, for now, though, it's best, Jess. And almost new, we have The Reason, Dynamite, and our new mashup of the week coming our way on WFAV 95.1.
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8: Low pressure moving out of the way this afternoon. Will be in the mid-80s. Still a slight chance of a shower or thunderstorm. Overnight, maybe some showers hanging around, cloudy, and we're down to about 70. And then the heat and humidity kick in on Wednesday. We'll have a cloudy morning and then turning sunny in the afternoon and getting pretty hot. Going up to 90 on the air temperature, but the heat index tomorrow at about 100, so it will be a pretty sticky day. More rain on Thursday. I'm meteorologist Steve Hamilton.
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BTS on WFAV 95.1 with Dynamite. And afternoon on this 9th of June, and another beautiful day to be live, so I really hope it's been good to you, and thanks a bunch for tuning in to spend some quality time with me. Yeah, almost time for our weekly 2 for Tuesday celebration, but first, it's your girl Best Jess for an unexpected turn of events. The squirrels at my house and I are fighting, because I thought we were homies. I can even feed them by hand most days, but I came home from work yesterday to see that they had destroyed all of my beautifully potted plants on the porch, literally digging them out of their pots with soil all over the place. And how rude is that? I'm disappointed, to say the least. But what do you guys do to keep the squirrels out of your plants? So far, I've heard pepper flakes, rocks, or mothballs. But let me know when we get back to the music on WFAV with Magic.

Ariana Grande's on WFAV 95.1 with Hate That I Made You Love Me. And my favorite part of the week is here. And I'm so glad you're here for it too, peeps. Yeah, it's Best Jess. And just in time for our next Two for Tuesday celebration, I think you're really going to like what I have dug up for us. Because courtesy of TikTok's DJ Adam Music, today's Two for One special features that new song and lead single from the upcoming 8th Studio album by Ariana Grande out last month. But then going way back to 1998, because it's mixed with one of the biggest songs in pop music history and the debut single by an American singer, yeah, who's later earned the name of Pop Princess. Together, it creates one amazing mashup. Check it out.

0: So what'd you think of Ariana Grande's Hate That I Made You Love Me with Baby One More Time by Britney Spears? Let me know, but I can't believe they came out over like 27 years apart. How wild is that? I feel old, but I'll be back with our next Two for Tuesday celebration same time next week, but new mashup. For now, though, settle in for more favorites on the way and this next Check the Latest for Today on WFAV 95.1.
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2: Let's take a look now at what's going on overhead this week with our notable night sky news. Here's Madeline Shepley, astronomy professor and director of the Strickler Planetarium at Olivet.
3: Welcome to your notable night sky news, where we update you on things of note in space in the night sky. Wednesday, if you like really late nights or really early mornings, it would be a great time to catch Saturn and the Moon meeting up in the eastern sky. Then, Thursday night for a week would be a great time to catch a full cycle of pulsations, or changes in brightness, of the variable star Delta Cephei, the prototype of the Cepheid variable star class. It'll be easy to watch for as some of its neighboring stars do not change in brightness. Finally, on Friday, you can catch Jupiter, Venus, and Mercury lining up together in the night sky. There will be a tight window after sundown to catch this. Mercury should be easier to spot than normal due to climbing up high from the embrace of the sun's glare. From Olivet Nazarene University, this is Madeline Shepley.
2: That is the latest. 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I'm Rob West on WFAV.
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6: 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So you're seeing a whole bunch of people in Rensselaer enjoying themselves for not a lot of money.
5: 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I'm Scott Smith.
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8: Blood pressure moving out of the way this afternoon. Will be in the mid-80s. Still a slight chance of a shower or thunderstorm. Overnight, maybe some showers hanging around, cloudy, and we're down to about 70. And then the heat and humidity kick in on Wednesday. We'll have a cloudy morning and then turning sunny in the afternoon and getting pretty hot. Going up to 90 on the air temperature, but the heat index tomorrow at about 100, so it will be a pretty sticky day. More rain on Thursday. I'm meteorologist Steve Hamilton.
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Funds some nights on WFAV 95.1 and taking place Thursday here at the Grove. The Village of Bourbonnais will host dinner and a movie on the green. Yeah, join on the 11th with food trucks on site at 6 p.m. with dinner and dessert available for purchase. Also, 2025 movie Lilo and Stitch beginning at 7 p.m. So bring your lawn chairs and blankets to enjoy a free family-friendly movie under the stars in Bourbonnais later this week. It's Best Jess. And for more, you can visit our community calendar. For now, however, on WFAV, Drop Dead, it's Olivia Rodrigo.

WFAV 95.1. And hey, ever searching for the perfect response to being mansplained to? You know, when they tell you how to do something like it's new, but you already know it's best just. Whether you want to be direct, polite, humorous, or cutting, they say the focus should be on quickly reclaiming the control of the conversation. For instance, you can be professional about it with, "I'm actually very familiar with this, but I appreciate you taking the time to share your perspective." Or you can make them think by saying, "May I ask what made you assume I was not familiar with this?" Either way, asking a simple question, they say, flips the dynamic, and well, there you go. But now on WFAV, it's the weekend, taking us back to the music. I can't feel my face.

0: 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Hey, just another quick reminder, peeps, that Friday Uncle Mikey and Roy Gregory, they'll be making a splash in Rensselaer between 1 and 2 p.m. Yeah, our hometown spotlight for the week. Come out to meet the guys at the LaRue Community Swimming Pool on the 12th. And offering free admission during the entire month of June. What better excuse to cool off while you enjoy the day in Rensselaer? Plus, we're shining a light on the community and all that makes it so special all week. Like the city's little cousin Jasper Festival, a super quirky autumn event named in honor of the very man that the town was actually named after. Yeah, how cool is that? Ever been? Maybe check that out this year. And stay tuned for more reasons to plan a visit to Rensselaer, our hometown spotlight for the week. Well, for now, it's Best Jess. And almost 1 p.m., we have Joe, Ed, Ellie, and more coming up on WFAV 95.1.
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5: Low pressure moving out of the way this afternoon. Will be in the mid-80s. Still a slight chance of a shower or thunderstorm. Overnight, maybe some showers hanging around, cloudy, and we're down to about 70. And then the heat and humidity kick in on Wednesday. We'll have a cloudy morning and then turning sunny in the afternoon and getting pretty hot. Going up to 90 on the air temperature, but the heat index tomorrow at about 100, so it will be a pretty sticky day. More rain on Thursday. I'm meteorologist Steve Hamilton.
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Olivia Dean's So Easy to Fall in Love on WFAV 95.1. And hey, born Olivia Lauren Dean, I think it's pretty perfect that the singer was named specifically after the hip-hop and soul icon Lauryn Hill. Yeah, her parents absolutely loved her music, and I did too, but can't forget her role in Sister Act 2. Anyone else obsessed with that movie back in the day? Let me know. And thanks a bunch for joining me. Yeah, it's Best Jazz after 1 p.m. on our 9th of June. Regardless of whatever you're facing out there, it is another beautiful day to be live. Plus, we are together. That's right. All yours for the rest of the hour in the studio until 2 p.m. We'll providing the playlist for your Tuesday on WFAV with a Beauty and the Beat up next by Justin and Nikki.

0: Taylor Swift's on WFAV 95.1 with Opalite, and her future hubby has a new partnership he's celebrating, and the big kitty is at heart. It only seems fitting that Travis Kelce joined an activist investor group to acquire a significant stake in Six Flags. That's right, Asbestos. The NFL player subsequently signed on as the official brand ambassador for theme park operator and is now the official face of the brand. But besides creating digital content and appearing in like marketing campaigns across all the parks, as part of the partnership, Travis will also engage fans through branded experiences. How cool is that? I guess this is extra special for him after growing up in the Midwest and having created many a memory at Six Flags with his friends or his families. Plus, I guess Travis is like just all around his love for amusement parks was really the catalyst for his involvement. And the goal of the partnership here will be to upgrade the guest experience, accelerate technology modernization, and improving operations of the parks across the country. I cannot wait to see what that means. Yeah, meanwhile, though, I'm in the studio for a little while longer, also streaming with the free mobile app and via WFAV951.com.
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9: Low pressure moving out of the way this afternoon. Will be in the mid-80s. Still a slight chance of a shower or thunderstorm. Overnight, maybe some showers hanging around. Cloudy, and we're down to about 70. And then the heat and humidity kick in on Wednesday. We'll have a cloudy morning and then turning sunny in the afternoon and getting pretty hot. Going up to 90 on the air temperature, but the heat index tomorrow at about 100. So it will be a pretty sticky day. More rain on Thursday. I'm meteorologist Steve Hamilton.
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WFAV 95.1, Sabrina Carpenter's Feather. And hey, this Friday from 6 until 8, the Bradley Public Library invites you to attend its summer reading parking lot party. Yeah, registration is not required for this annual all-ages event featuring food, also bounce houses, a plant swap, face painting, games, and more. Yeah, this Friday, June 12th, will be from 6 to 8 p.m. Check it out. Looking at North Fulton Avenue in Bradley. Well, for now on WFAV, it's Best Jazz. And up next for us, it's Closer by Neo.

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The Great Divide by Noah Kahan on WFAV 95.1. And hey, friendly reminder peeps, it's Best Jess, and join us tomorrow for the next Winning Wednesday giveaway. That's right. 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The prize up for grabs will be a family four-pack of passes to Deep River Water Park. How exciting is that? 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Yeah, also Deep River, it's cooler friendly, and they're offering free parking. Plus, it's the perfect way to cool off and have some fun in the sun. So set a reminder to listen for the new keyword every hour from 6A to 6P, then text the contest line to enter, and you could score those tickets after tomorrow's Winning Wednesday on WFAV. For now, though, Yellow by Coldplay.

0: WFAV 95.1. Would you look at that, peeps? It's almost 2 p.m. So our time together for today, it's coming to an end, but all yours since 10 a.m. I'm really glad that you were here for my fun. Also, another beautiful day to be live on this 9th of June. Yeah, thanks a bunch for tuning in. We've shown some love to Rensselaer, our hometown spotlight for the week. And don't forget that this Friday, we'll be at the LaRue Community Pool for like a little bit while looking forward to seeing you. Yeah. Plus, make sure you're listening for the keywords and ready to win tomorrow, because this week on Winning Wednesday, we're giving away a family 4-pack of passes to have a blast at Deep River Water Park this summer. How amazing does that sound right about now? For now, though, good luck on that tomorrow and time for me to take off the day. But hey, my girls come in next, so have fun with Rebecca and then with Greg O starting at 7 p.m. Yeah, they've got you covered for the rest of this Tuesday, but I'll be back tomorrow morning. And I sure hope you'll meet me here for the good time once again on WFAV 95.1, your favorites. But for now, it's bye-bye.
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2: The group chat can never decide where to go. It's always, you pick. No, you pick. For like way too long. And then somehow, we just end up at McDonald's. There's always someone grabbing a sausage McMuffin for breakfast. And for lunch, someone's getting a McDouble. There's always a McChicken in there. And yeah, a $1 vanilla cone, too. Any time of day, you can score a favorite on the under $3 menu. 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
9: Low pressure moving out of the way this afternoon, will be in the mid-80s. Still a slight chance of a shower or thunderstorm. Overnight, maybe some showers hanging around, cloudy, and we're down to about 70. And then the heat and humidity kick in on Wednesday. We'll have a cloudy morning and then turning sunny in the afternoon and getting pretty hot. Going up to 90 on the air temperature, but the heat index tomorrow at about 100. So it will be a pretty sticky day. More rain on Thursday. I'm meteorologist Steve Hamilton.
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That was Yellow Card bringing us into the 2 o'clock hour. You're here with me, Rebecca, and up next I have Callie, our lady at the front desk's favorite song for you.

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1: 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And, you know, welcome to the afternoon here with me, Rebecca. You're going to be with me until 7 p.m. tonight, and today I've got vibes going on. I've shut off the lights here in the studio. I've got the window shade open. So, you know, we're living with a little bit of mood lighting going on in here, and that's how the playlist is going to be today. I hope you enjoy some moodier aspect to your day.
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3: It's the Hometown Spotlight. We're with Mayor Jeff Phillips of Rensselaer. A lot of communities are doing events for America's 250th. What does Rensselaer have planned?
4: So July 3rd, actually, we're going to start remembrance in Milroy Park. There's a statue of General Milroy from Civil War that will recognize General Milroy for his efforts and his commitment to Rensselaer. He was from here, I think, at 3 o'clock on Friday, July 3rd. And then around 7 o'clock on Friday, July 3rd, we're going to have a golf cart parade from downtown Rensselaer to Brookside Park. And then the Brookside Church has always put on a very nice fireworks display for everybody on the 4th of July. So they're going to do it on the 3rd of July because we have a great deal of things happening out at our fairgrounds on July 4th, including fireworks at dusk. There's also a parade out there. Hopefully people are going to represent all the original 13 colonies. It just looks like a very busy weekend for us here on that July 4th weekend.
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7: Low pressure moving out of the way this afternoon. Will be in the mid-80s. Still a slight chance of a shower or thunderstorm. Overnight, maybe some showers hanging around, cloudy, and we're down to about 70. And then the heat and humidity kick in on Wednesday. We'll have a cloudy morning and then turning sunny in the afternoon and getting pretty hot. Going up to 90 on the air temperature, but the heat index tomorrow at about 100, so it will be a pretty sticky day. More rain on Thursday. I'm meteorologist Steve Hamilton.
2: 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We love that.

WFAV 95.1, that was Doja Cat with Kiss Me More. And don't go anywhere, I've got Somber up next, as well as Pink Panthers and Zara Larsson on the way.

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1: But I don't understand why. See, it's burning me to hold on to this. I know this is something I gotta do, but that don't mean I want to. What I'm trying to say is that

WFAV 95.1, and I just want to give a congratulations to this week's Workplace of the Week, and that is the Bourbonnais Township Highway Department, nominated by Jason Diaz. Jason and his coworkers are enjoying some delicious food, courtesy of the JJC and Lindman Family McDonald's. If you want to be our Workplace of the Week or want to nominate somebody to be our Workplace of the Week, head on over to our website and nominate them now.

0: WFAV 95.1, and are you looking for a way to break up your Wednesdays? Then head on over to Festival Street in Bourbonnais for their lunchtime bites and beats. It's backed by popular demand and happening every Wednesday from 11 to 1 all summer long. This week, you can grab lunch from Chick-fil-A and Drew's Dogs while enjoying live music from Ryan Craig. Fresh air, great food, and live entertainment. What more can you ask for on your lunch break? Once again, that's Bites and Beats. It's happening every Wednesday through September over on Festival Street in Bourbonnais. I went last week. I don't know if I'm going to end up tomorrow. It depends on who here at the station says, hey, we going, and whose vehicle I get in.
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3: Low pressure moving out of the way this afternoon. Will be in the mid-80s. Still a slight chance of a shower or thunderstorm. Overnight, maybe some showers hanging around, cloudy, and we're down to about 70. And then the heat and humidity kick in on Wednesday. We'll have a cloudy morning and then turning sunny in the afternoon and getting pretty hot. Going up to 90 on the air temperature, but the heat index tomorrow at about 100, so it will be a pretty sticky day. More rain on Thursday. I'm meteorologist Steve Hamilton.
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WFAV 95.1. That was Olivia Rodrigo with Drop Dead. Up next, I have Maroon 5, but then I also have Gracie Abrams' brand new single on the way.

0: WFAB 95.1, that was Gracie Abrams with her new single, Hit the Wall. And you know what we're headed into. We're headed into the summer blockbuster season, and it's in full swing. And movie theaters are packed. Between action-packed adventures, family favorites, and sequels we've been waiting for years to see, this could end up being one of the biggest summer, like, movie summers in a long time. If you're looking for an excuse to enjoy, you know, some popcorn and a little air conditioning, now's your chance. Although, maybe double check your movie choice. Looks like Masters of the Universe reportedly had a budget north of $170 million and only pulled in $29 million worldwide this weekend. That is definitely not a box office hit. That's a Skeletor-sized problem.
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5: Low pressure moving out of the way this afternoon. Will be in the mid-80s. Still a slight chance of a shower or thunderstorm. Overnight, maybe some showers hanging around, cloudy, and we're down to about 70. And then the heat and humidity kick in on Wednesday. We'll have a cloudy morning and then turning sunny in the afternoon and getting pretty hot. Going up to 90 on the air temperature, but the heat index tomorrow at about 100, so it will be a pretty sticky day. More rain on Thursday. I'm meteorologist Steve Hamilton.
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I've got one of my favorite Mark Ronson songs up next with a little bit of Bruno Mars. Oh.

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0: WFAV 95.1, and are you looking for a new job opportunity? Well, the Jackie Haas Job Fair is happening tomorrow. It's going to be from 9 a.m. to noon at the Knights of Columbus over on Indiana Avenue in Kankakee. 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
2: Low pressure moving out of the way this afternoon. Will be in the mid-80s. Still a slight chance of a shower or thunderstorm. Overnight, maybe some showers hanging around, cloudy, and we're down to about 70. And then the heat and humidity kick in on Wednesday. We'll have a cloudy morning and then turning sunny in the afternoon and getting pretty hot. Going up to 90 on the air temperature, but the heat index tomorrow at about 100, so it will be a pretty sticky day. More rain on Thursday. I'm meteorologist Steve Hamilton.
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WFAV 95.1, that was Taylor Swift with her brand new single, I Knew It, I Knew You. It's going to be on the Toy Story 5 soundtrack, which I believe is only 2 weeks away from releasing, maybe a little under 1 week now. But if you like the song, then you better go see the movie.

0: WFAV 95.1. You're still here with me, Rebecca. And does it feel like everybody you know is heading to a concert this summer? Are you imagining it? I don't think I am either. Live music is absolutely booming in 2026 with stadium tours, festivals, and sold-out shows happening everywhere. But here's an interesting trend I've been learning about. Fans are skipping the closest venue and traveling to other cities to see their favorite artists. Why? Ticket prices. Why pay Chicago prices when you can take a road trip to Indiana, Wisconsin, or Michigan and sometimes pay half of what you would be paying for here at the exact same show? Gas, snacks, and concerts and mini vacations. Honestly, I kind of get it. Now, if you'll excuse me, I'm off to compare ticket prices in three different states.
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7: Low pressure moving out of the way this afternoon. Will be in the mid-80s. Still a slight chance of a shower or thunderstorm. Overnight, maybe some showers hanging around, cloudy, and we're down to about 70. And then the heat and humidity kick in on Wednesday. We'll have a cloudy morning and then turning sunny in the afternoon and getting pretty hot. Going up to 90 on the air temperature, but the heat index tomorrow at about 100. So it will be a pretty sticky day. More rain on Thursday. I'm meteorologist Steve Hamilton.
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That was Olivia Dean. And up next, I have Khalid, and I even threw in an Aaliyah song for us this afternoon.

WFAB 95.1, and as promised, that was Aaliyah with Try Again. Hey, don't forget about the Coors Light Weekend Party Patrol. 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Cool off with beer made to chill, and that's Coors Light. 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
6: Low pressure system off to our north and

0: around 101 by tomorrow afternoon, and the wind will be gusty. Rain and thunderstorms looking likely with another cold front on Wednesday night. Showers and thunderstorms are likely on Thursday.
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WFAB 95.1. That was Somber with Homewrecker, which is one of my favorites from Somber, other than 12 by 12. Up next, though, I have Rihanna. And there's a lot of Rihanna songs out there, but this is, to this day, one of my favorites.

0: WFAV 95.1. That was Teddy Swims with Mr. Know-It-All. Alrighty, can we talk about streaming for a second? There are so many new shows dropping every week, and now that picking something has turned into like a full-time job, between figuring out are you going to open Netflix, Prime, Hulu, Max, and then 30 minutes later you're still scrolling and still end up rewatching the same show you've seen 100 times. We've all been there. And here's the wild part. It's been announced now that streaming services are changing how they are releasing shows just to keep us subscribed longer. It's ridiculous. Off Campus, which dropped on Prime last month, dropped all of the season at once, but has already announced that the second season next year is reportedly going to weekly drops because, you know, they need to have people subscribed and on their streaming service longer. Netflix does the same thing now. They've been splitting up season drops into like two halves, like Bridgerton, Stranger Things. They're all just pushing them out that way that they stretch those viewing numbers across multiple months. So basically, they don't just want your attention for like 1 week binges like they used to. Now they want it all summer long, which just seems ridiculous to me. I used to love when a show would drop and I could watch the whole show within one day. Now they're going back to old school, dropping it 1 week at a time. You're like, well, at this point, just put it back on cable and then we'll just watch cable TV again.
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4: Low pressure system off to our north bend that could bring us a few showers or thunderstorms overnight, down to 70 on the low and partly cloudy. Sunshine to start the day on Wednesday, and then a few afternoon showers and thunderstorms. More hot and humid weather coming up tomorrow. Air temperature getting up to about 90, but the heat index around 101 by tomorrow afternoon, and the wind will be gusty. Rain and thunderstorms looking likely with another cold front on Wednesday night. Showers and thunderstorms are likely on Thursday.
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WFAV 95.1. That was Taylor Swift with Elizabeth Taylor. Up next, I've got No Doubt, but I've also got Chainsmokers and a completely different Bruno Mars song.

WFAB 95.1. You're still here with me, Rebecca. And just once again, a reminder, the Jackie Haas Job Fair is happening tomorrow from 9 a.m. to noon at the Knights of Columbus. So if you're looking to switch up your, you know, your job or maybe even want to come work for us, make sure you head on over there tomorrow. But up next, I've done a deep cut for everyone, all right? We all hear Bruno Mars here every day on the station, but when have you heard this one? Uno!

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1: WFAV's Hometown Spotlight is shining on Rensselaer, Indiana this week. Here's a fun fact. Before becoming everyone's favorite Jerry, Gary, Larry, or whatever the name is going on that day, on the TV show Parks and Recreation, actor Jim O'Hare worked as a radio DJ overnight in Rensselaer. So look at that. We have a little bit of Parks and Recreation, a little bit of radio, and a little bit of Rensselaer knowledge for you. Also, you can join Mike Tamano and Roy Gregory live this Friday. Yes, I know yesterday I said Thursday. We've changed it to Friday. It looks like storms, so we're moving it to Friday. So they're going to be Friday from 1 to 2 at the LaRue Community Swimming Pool. And enjoy free admission to the pool throughout June. So you're keeping it live, you're keeping it local here, WFAV 95.1.
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3: The group chat can never decide where to go. It's always, you pick. No, you pick. For like way too long. And then somehow, we just end up at McDonald's. There's always someone grabbing a sausage McMuffin for breakfast. And for lunch, someone's getting a McDouble. There's always a McChicken in there. And yeah, a $1 vanilla cone, too. Any time of day, you can score a favorite on the under $3 menu. So yeah, we could keep going back and forth. Or just land at McDonald's. Ba-da-ba-ba-ba. 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
4: 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Open 7 days a week for colds, flus, sprains, strains, and more. 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
5: Cool off this summer with the beer made to chill, Coors Light. 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
6: Low pressure system off to our north bend that could bring us a few showers or thunderstorms overnight, down to 70 on the low and partly cloudy. Sunshine to start the day on Wednesday and then a few afternoon showers and thunderstorms. More hot and humid weather coming up tomorrow. Air temperature getting

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WFAV 95.1, as promised, you're here with me, Rebecca. I told you I was in a vibe today. That was Ray with Where Is My Husband? And up next, I have Lizzo with About Damn Time.

0: WFAV 95.1, you're here with me, Rebecca, and you know you've made it as a celebrity in 2026 when your biggest announcement is, I'm taking a break from social media. It seems like more stars are encouraging fans to put down their phones, get outside, and enjoy the real life. Of course, they're making those announcements on social media, so the irony is pretty strong there, but hey, they might have a point. Sometimes its best moments don't need to be posted, filtered, or a hashtag. Although, if I'm being honest, I don't think I could do it. I'd be back online within like 17 minutes after wondering what I missed. It's not really a thing. It's more of just a boredom thing. If I'm here at work all day, I don't touch my phone for the entire day. People message me and they go, you didn't message me. And I go, hey, if I'm at the station, I'm here, you know, first thing in the morning, and I'm here all the way through my show. You ain't getting a hold of me. But if it's past, you know, 8 p.m., I'm a doom scrolling to the end of time, ladies and gentlemen.
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2: It's the Hometown Spotlight. I'm Scott Smith, and this week, all about Rensselaer. And Mayor Jeff Phillips is joining us. Hello.
3: How we doing, Scott?
2: About how many people live in Rensselaer?
3: Just under 6,000. So we're quite proud of our 6,000 residents here in Rensselaer.
2: And for someone wanting to visit from outside the area, describe where in Indiana you're located.
3: We are perfectly located along I-65 between Indianapolis and Chicago. So if I want to fly out of either airport, I can get the best deals out of O'Hare just as fast as I can at an Indianapolis airport.
2: So what's some of the hot spots around Rensselaer?
3: So we had our first Thursday event, 21st of May, was our first Third Thursday. So we're planning on our Third Thursdays involving our Rensselaer Park, which is at the Filson Park, downtown Rensselaer. They also opened up the tourism center on that Thursday. It was the grand opening for it. And then we had the Snacks and Cylinders Car Club that are on Harrison Street on Thursday also. So the next one's coming up on June 18th. Again, we'll have, I believe, music in Filson Park, along with the Snacks and Cylinders Car Club along Harrison Street. And then right next to them will be the Farmers Market that are going to have open on Thursday nights also. Come on and enjoy some of our retailers and some of our restaurants that are open for the special event on Third Thursdays.
2: This week, we're talking about Rensselaer with the Hometown Spotlight. I'm Scott Smith.
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5: Low pressure system off to our north, and that could bring us a few showers or thunderstorms overnight, down to 70 on the low and partly cloudy. Sunshine to start the day on Wednesday, and then a few afternoon showers and thunderstorms. More hot and humid weather coming up tomorrow. Air temperature getting up to about 90, but the heat index around 101 by tomorrow afternoon, and the wind will be gusty. Rain and thunderstorms looking likely with another cold front on Wednesday night. Showers and thunderstorms are likely on Thursday.
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Alrighty, here's one of my favorites right now from Olivia Rodrigo. It's Drop Dead.

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0: WFAV 95.1. Oh, look at the time. It's time for me to head on out of here. But don't worry, I got Grego up next. He's, as always, going to play you your favorites, just like I just did since 2. He's going to play them, though, for you till midnight. And as always, I will see you all tomorrow for another great day of Winning Wednesday. So have a good night, everyone.
1: 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People make mistakes.
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4: Low pressure system off to our north, and that could bring us a few showers or thunderstorms overnight, down 70 on the low and partly cloudy. Sunshine to start the day on Wednesday, and then a few afternoon showers and thunderstorms. More hot and humid weather coming up tomorrow. Air temperature getting up to about 90, but the heat index around 101 by tomorrow afternoon, and the wind will be gusty. Rain and thunderstorms looking likely with another cold front on Wednesday night. Showers and thunderstorms are likely on Thursday.
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